0: toda, toda esa soy yo.
1: One thing, don't see, can't understand. 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
1: 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One make them a talk about me ambition. So I make who them a

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1: One thing, don't see, can't understand. One make them a talk about me ambition. So I make who them a talk about me.